0: Victims of the deadly factory accident in Washington state, 9 people remain unaccounted for after a massive chemical tank holding a highly corrosive liquid imploded and collapsed Tuesday. 2 people are confirmed dead. The CDC screening travelers arriving at 3 U.S. airports from Ebola-infected countries. New York's JFK now added to that list. Secretary of State Marco Rubio insisting no Ebola cases will be allowed into the country, including infected American citizens. This is ABC News.
1: Governor Greg Gianforte is continuing his 56-county tour in Blaine, Hill, Choteau, and Liberty counties. He will be visiting Bear Paw Meats in Chinook to highlight their value-added AG products and their butcher apprenticeship program. Next, he will stop at Northern Montana Healthcare in Havre to highlight increasing access to healthcare in rural communities and to recognize apprentices in the Certified Medical Apprentice Program. The third stop will be at Flocking Good Farms in Big Sandy to highlight their value-added AG products, and then he will finish the day in Chester at Mattson Farms highlighting the wheat exports to international buyers. Montana Fish, Wildlife, and Parks biologists completed 2026 spring aerial surveys of deer population trends across Region 6 in northeastern Montana. The surveys indicate general increases in most districts. The 2026 winter across northeast Montana was fairly mild, but some areas in the extreme northeast corner had more difficult conditions with heavy snow. However, an early warming event in January melted most of the existing snow, and the area experienced an open and mild winter from mid-January to spring, which is often the most challenging months for big game animals. Mule deer densities in all 11 deer trend areas this spring indicated an increase of 32% from 2025 and overall were slightly above the long-term average. Region-wide fawn-to-adult ratios show a slight increase from 2025 and are 21% above the long-term average.
2: The Montana Highway Patrol reports that one person was killed in a one-vehicle accident near Warden in Yellowstone County on May 23rd. The Jeep Liberty in question was driving westbound on Interstate 94 when it drifted off the right side of the road. The rear right of the Liberty collided with the guardrail end. The Liberty started a counterclockwise rotation and slid into the median. The Liberty then overturned, coming to rest on its roof in the eastbound lanes of I-94. The driver was ejected and pronounced dead on the scene. The name of the deceased male has not been released.
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2: And now, your Weather Command forecast. A heat advisory remains in effect until 9 p.m. this evening. Tonight should be mostly cloudy with a 20% chance of thunderstorms in the evening. Lows in the mid-50s, southeast winds up to 10 miles an hour with gusts to around 25, shifting to the north after midnight. Thursday should be mostly sunny with a 20% chance of thunderstorms in the afternoon. Highs in the mid-90s with north winds up to 5 miles an hour, shifting to the east in the afternoon.
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1: Amazon has made a change. 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And from that day forward, just say, Alexa, open KRYK.

0: it's Hayden, and this is The Buzz. Matthew Perry's former assistant has been sentenced to more than 3 years in prison for his role in the actor's death. Prosecutors say he helped supply ketamine and injected Perry despite having no medical training. He also talked about knowledge of the addiction and the efforts to conceal evidence. The family said it was a betrayal, it was devastating, and unforgivable. I'm Hayden, and that's The Buzz.
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0: 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Hope to see you there.
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0: Turns out that women posting selfies, that's the big deal. I don't know what it means for a man, but if you know a woman constantly posting selfies, you might want to keep your distance. It means her personality type is aggressive. She's hoping to induce fear in others, according to this new study. Men are more assertive in the real world. Women are just as aggressive, if not more, when online.
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10: And now your Weather Command forecast. A heat advisory remains in effect until 9 p.m. this evening. Tonight should be mostly cloudy with a 20% chance of thunderstorms in the evening. Lows in the mid-50s, southeast winds up to 10 miles an hour with gusts to around 25, shifting to the north after midnight. Thursday should be mostly sunny with a 20% chance of thunderstorms in the afternoon. Highs in the mid-90s with north winds up to 5 miles an hour, shifting to the east in the afternoon.
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0: 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Then hopefully Amazon won't change again. And all you say is, Alexa, open KRYK.
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1: ABC News, I'm Dave Packer. New airstrikes on Iran. A U.S. official says a military site was targeted that was believed to pose a threat to U.S. forces and commercial maritime traffic in the Strait of Hormuz. Iranian attack drones also targeted. This after Iran state media says the country sent their terms for a peace deal to the U.S. that would keep Iran in control of the strait. President Trump says that's a non-starter.
2: They're negotiating on fumes. But we'll see what happens. Maybe we have to go back and finish it. Maybe we don't.
1: That delicate recovery effort continues at this hour to find 9 missing employees after a deadly chemical tank implosion at a Longview, Washington state paper mill. 2 people are confirmed dead. Homeland Security Secretary Mark Wayne Mullen says his department's considering cutting customs and border protection staffing at so-called sanctuary city airports that would include the nation's busiest airports. Former U.S. Attorney General Pam Bondi revealing she's battling thyroid cancer. Bondi undergoing treatment. This is ABC News.
3: A Harlem man who was discovered with methamphetamine, fentanyl pills, and scales at home admitted to charges on Thursday. Acting United States Attorney Tim Roscoe said the defendant, Harold Edwin Main, 28 years old, pleaded guilty to 1 count of possession of methamphetamine and fentanyl with intent to distribute. Maine now faces 5 to 40 years in prison, a $5 million fine, at least 4 years of supervised release, and a $100 special assessment. Chief U.S. District Judge Brian M. Morris presided and will determine any sentence after considering the U.S. sentencing guidelines and other statutory factors. Sentencing was set for September 23rd later this year. Maine was released pending further proceedings. Bear Paw Development is hosting a wayfinding event related to the local tourism grant they received for the city of Havre 2 years ago. Sarah Strissel with Bear Paw Development explains what wayfinding is.
4: Sure. So wayfinding is just a fun way of saying signs throughout town that are cohesive to direct people to different attractions and different services.
3: The wayfinding event will be held this Friday, May 29th.
5: The Beartooth Ranger District of the Custer-Gallatin National Park will not open the Pine Grove Campground for the 2026 season. This decision comes in response to an overwhelming infestation of pine and graver beetles, scientifically classified as Ips pinei, and the resulting hazardous conditions posed by dead and declining trees within the campground. Given these hazardous conditions, the district recreation staff have determined that Pine Grove Campground is unsafe and unfit for public use. The extensive work required to restore safety, such as thinning and removal of affected trees, exceeds the capacity of current district staffing. A recent allocation from the Forest Health and Prevention Program that are specifically dedicated to beetle mitigation efforts will make it possible. Starting this fall, the funding will support thinning operations and the removal of beetle-infected trees, with the goal of restoring the campground to a safe and enjoyable place for recreation.
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5: And now, your Weather Command forecast. A heat advisory remains in effect until 9 p.m. this evening. Tonight should be mostly cloudy with a 20% chance of thunderstorms in the evening. Lows in the mid-50s, southeast winds up to 10 miles an hour, with gusts to around 25, shifting to the north after midnight. Thursday should be mostly sunny, with a 20% chance of thunderstorms in the afternoon. Highs in the mid-90s, with north winds up to 5 miles an hour, shifting to the east in the afternoon.
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0: it's Hayden, and it's music news. Big news, Ariana Grande fans. Teasing some new music. She did a moody black and white Instagram post. The caption, "'Cause I barely tried." Fans immediately went into detective mode. The track that drops this Friday is called Hate That I Made You Love Me. First taste of her new album, Petal, which drops on July 31st. I'm Hayden, and that's it for music news. 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
9: And now, your Weather Command forecast. A heat advisory remains in effect until 9 p.m. this evening. Tonight should be mostly cloudy with a 20% chance of thunderstorms in the evening. Lows in the mid-50s, southeast winds up to 10 miles an hour, with gusts to around 25, shifting to the north after midnight. Thursday should be mostly sunny, with a 20% chance of thunderstorms in the afternoon. Highs in the mid-90s, with north winds up to 5 miles an hour, shifting to the east in the afternoon.
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1: ABC News, I'm Dave Packer. New U.S. airstrikes on Iran. CENTCOM says forces shooting down four Iranian attack drones posing a threat to the Strait of Hormuz, as well as an Iranian ground station that was about to launch a fifth drone. And Iran's terms for a peace deal, where would they keep control of the strait? President Trump says that's a non-starter.
2: They're negotiating on fumes.

0: In the deadly toxic chemical release at a Washington state factory, two people are confirmed dead, nine unaccounted for. Uganda closing its border with the Congo in an effort to curb the Ebola outbreak. Nearly 1,000 suspected cases there and about 220 people believed to have died. Green Bay Packers running back Josh Jacobs is being investigated for domestic abuse allegations. Jacobs was released from a Wisconsin jail earlier today. He was taken into custody on Tuesday on allegations of strangulation, suffocation, and other offenses. This is ABC News.
1: Bear Paw Development is hosting a wayfinding event related to the local tourism grant they received for the city of Havre 2 years ago. Sarah Strissel with Bear Paw Development explains what wayfinding is.
2: Sure. So wayfinding is just a fun way of saying signs throughout town that are cohesive to direct people to different attractions and different services.
1: The wayfinding event will be held this Friday, May 29th, in conjunction with the Highline Arts Council's Art Alley event in downtown Havre.
3: Superintendent of Public Instruction Susie Hedlin requested the Board of Public Education move forward with the process to eliminate the Class 8 dual-credit post-secondary faculty license last week. The board supported the proposal unanimously at their meeting in Great Falls on Friday to begin rulemaking to eliminate the license, making it easier for high school students to earn both high school and college credit at the same time. The board also supported Superintendent Hedlund's recommendation to not penalize school districts through accreditation for utilizing college faculty without a Class 8 license while the rulemaking process is still ongoing. The Office of the Commissioner of Higher Education also spoke in favor of eliminating Class 8 licenses. The Fort Harrison VA Medical Center received funding for non-recurring maintenance projects in the second quarter of fiscal year 2026 after receiving funding in the first quarter of the fiscal year. Funding projects for Fort Harrison Medical Center in the second quarter of the year are as follows: Fort Harrison interior wayfinding, DEE panel replacement, surgical room renovations, building updates, replace the pharmacy clean room chiller, building 154 chiller replacement, isolated power systems refurbishment, room 210 epoxy cover wall and floor, building 141 canopy replacement, building 154 AHU refurbishment, electrical systems FCA corrections phase 1, fourth floor nurse call system, and fire partition upgrades.
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3: And now, your Weather Command forecast. A heat advisory remains in effect until 9 p.m. this evening. Tonight should be mostly cloudy with a 20% chance of thunderstorms in the evening. Lows in the mid-50s, southeast winds up to 10 miles an hour with gusts to around 25, shifting to the north after midnight. Thursday should be mostly sunny with a 20% chance of thunderstorms in the afternoon. Highs in the mid-90s with north winds up to 5 miles an hour, shifting to the east in the afternoon.
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0: news. We've been certified as the number one hit music station and the winner of this year's All Your Favorite Songs Award. Here, have another.
1: We'll be happy together when you say Alexa, enable KRYK the first time. 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

0: Bruno Mars from The Romantic. It's Hayden and Britney Spears back in the headlines following new details from her March arrest. Authorities say her behavior raised a lot of concerns during that traffic stop. They found an empty wine glass and a bottle of Adderall in her car after they pulled her over for swerving. She since has pleaded to a reduced charge, focused on treatment at this time. 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

bad, so you decide to couch potato, right? And then you feel bad about being a couch potato. Well, let me break the cycle for you. Coming up, it's Hayden, and we've got more great music on the way, too. A brand new Papa Roach song after this one. Sabrina Carpenter, it's Please, Please,

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12: And now, your Weather Command forecast. A heat advisory remains in effect until 9 p.m. this evening. Tonight should be mostly cloudy with a 20% chance of thunderstorms in the evening. Lows in the mid-50s, southeast winds up to 10 miles an hour with gusts to around 25, shifting to the north after midnight. Thursday should be mostly sunny with a 20% chance of thunderstorms in the afternoon. Highs in the mid-90s with north winds up to 5 miles an hour, shifting to the east in the afternoon.
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0: He wrote a song about American girls, and now he's going to marry one. Harry Styles, next.
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0: baking in a pre-summer heat wave at the Eiffel Tower, they're misting tourists. This is ABC News.
1: Governor Greg Gianforte is continuing his 56-county tour in Blaine, Hill, Choteau, and Liberty counties. He will be visiting Bear Paw Meats in Chinook to highlight their value-added AG products and their butcher apprenticeship program. Next, he will stop at Northern Montana Healthcare in Havre to highlight increasing access to healthcare in rural communities and to recognize apprentices in the Certified Medical Apprentice Program. The third stop will be at Flocking Good Farms in Big Sandy to highlight their value-added AG products, and then he will finish the day in Chester at Matson Farms highlighting the wheat exports to international buyers. Montana Fish, Wildlife, and Parks biologists completed 2026 spring aerial surveys of deer population trends across Region 6 in northeastern Montana. The surveys indicate general increases in most districts. The 2026 winter across northeast Montana was fairly mild, but some areas in the extreme northeast corner had more difficult conditions with heavy snow. However, an early warming event in January melted most of the existing snow, and the area experienced an open and mild winter from mid-January to spring, which is often the most challenging months for big game animals. Mule deer densities in all 11 deer trend areas this spring indicated an increase of 32% from 2025 and overall were slightly above the long-term average. Region-wide fawn-to-adult ratios show a slight increase from 2025 and are 21% above the long-term average.
2: The Montana Highway Patrol reports that one person was killed in a one-vehicle accident near Warden in Yellowstone County on May 23rd. The Jeep Liberty in question was driving westbound on Interstate 94 when it drifted off the right side of the road. The rear right of the Liberty collided with the guardrail end. The Liberty started a counterclockwise rotation and slid into the median. The Liberty then overturned, coming to rest on its roof in the eastbound lanes of I-94. The driver was ejected and pronounced dead on the scene. The name of the deceased male has not been released.
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2: And now, your Weather Command forecast. Tonight should be mostly cloudy with a 20% chance of thunderstorms in the evening. Lows in the mid-50s, southeast winds up to 10 miles an hour, with gusts to around 25, shifting to the north after midnight. Thursday should be mostly sunny with a 20% chance of thunderstorms in the afternoon. Highs in the mid-90s, with north winds up to 5 miles an hour, shifting to the east in the afternoon. Thursday night should be mostly cloudy, a 20% chance of thunderstorms, and lows in the upper 50s.
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0: Bruno Mars, Risk It All. That's another one from The Romantic. There aren't, but what, 9 tracks on that album? It's not a big album, but every single song is incredible. I'm Hayden, Music News, and you seem pretty sad for a girl so in love. That's the new Olivia Rodrigo album, her 3rd album, dropping June 12th. 13 tracks leaning into the sad love songs, but it's really kind of divided between, you know, falling in love and then the sad stuff after that. She said it's inspired by her first big girl relationship. It's about love, longing, jealousy, and actually having fun making music again. So good for her.
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11: And now, your Weather Command forecast. Tonight should be mostly cloudy with a 20% chance of thunderstorms in the evening. Lows in the mid-50s, southeast winds up to 10 miles an hour, with gusts to around 25, shifting to the north after midnight. Thursday should be mostly sunny, with a 20% chance of thunderstorms in the afternoon. Highs in the mid-90s, with north winds up to 5 miles an hour, shifting to the east in the afternoon. Thursday night should be mostly cloudy, a 20% chance of thunderstorms, and lows in the upper 50s.
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0: She's a big country crossover star. 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
2: ABC News, I'm Dave Packer. Growing fears that the Ebola outbreak in Africa could become the deadliest outbreak on record. More than 200 people so far have died. The World Health Organization's Dr. Chikwe Uhikwezu.
3: This particular Bundibugyo strain of the Ebola virus, you know, presents slightly atypically from the other strains.
2: The Trump administration said Americans exposed will be sent to a health facility in Kenya. Search and recovery into the night in Washington state for 9 missing employees after thousands of gallons of a caustic chemical were unleashed in a tank rupture. 2 deaths have been confirmed. Officials say the U.S. carried out new airstrikes in southern Iran, shooting down attack drones that posed a threat around the Strait of Hormuz and then a ground control site. Los Angeles court has sentenced Matthew Perry's former assistant to 3 years and 5 months in federal prison. Kenneth Imwamsa was the last of 5 people charged in connection with the actor's 2023 overdose death. This is ABC News.
4: A Harlem man who was discovered with methamphetamine, fentanyl pills, and scales at home admitted to charges on Thursday. Acting United States Attorney Tim Roscoe said the defendant, Harold Edwin Main, 28 years old, pleaded guilty to 1 count of possession of methamphetamine and fentanyl with intent to distribute. Maine now faces 5 to 40 years in prison, a $5 million fine, at least 4 years of supervised release, and a $100 special assessment. Chief U.S. District Judge Brian M. Morris presided

0: other statutory factors. Sentencing was set for September 23rd later this year. Maine was released pending further proceedings. Bear Paw Development is hosting a wayfinding event related to the local tourism grant they received for the city of Havre 2 years ago. Sarah Strissel with Bear Paw Development explains what wayfinding is.
1: Sure. So wayfinding is just a fun way of saying signs throughout town that are cohesive to direct people to different attractions and different services.
0: The wayfinding event will be held this Friday, May 29th.
2: The Beartooth Ranger District of the Custer-Gallatin National Park will not open the Pine Grove Campground for the 2026 season. This decision comes in response to an overwhelming infestation of pine and graver beetles, scientifically classified as Ips pinei, and the resulting hazardous conditions posed by dead and declining trees within the campground. Given these hazardous conditions, the district recreation staff have determined that Pine Grove Campground is unsafe and unfit for public use. The extensive work required to restore safety, such as thinning and removal of affected trees, exceeds the capacity of current district staffing. A recent allocation from the Forest Health and Prevention Program that are specifically dedicated to beetle mitigation efforts will make it possible. Starting this fall, the funding will support thinning operations and the removal of beetle-infected trees, with the goal of restoring the campground to a safe and enjoyable place for recreation.
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2: And now, your Weather Command forecast. Tonight should be mostly cloudy with a 20% chance of thunderstorms in the evening. Lows in the mid-50s, southeast winds up to 10 miles an hour, with gusts to around 25, shifting to the north after midnight. Thursday should be mostly sunny, with a 20% chance of thunderstorms in the afternoon. Highs in the mid-90s, with north winds up to 5 miles an hour, shifting to the east in the afternoon. Thursday night should be mostly cloudy, a 20% chance of thunderstorms, and lows in the upper 50s.
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9: And now, your Weather Command forecast. Tonight should be mostly cloudy with a 20% chance of thunderstorms in the evening. Lows in the mid-50s, southeast winds up to 10 miles an hour, with gusts to around 25, shifting to the north after midnight. Thursday should be mostly sunny, with a 20% chance of thunderstorms in the afternoon. Highs in the mid-90s, with north winds up to 5 miles an hour, shifting to the east in the afternoon. Thursday night should be mostly cloudy, a 20% chance of thunderstorms, and lows in the upper 50s.
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0: sure he's a little cocky, but he's Bruno Mars, so it's all right. I just might next.
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0: 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The Highline's home for the 90s, 2K, and today's hit music. 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
1: ABC News, I'm Dave Packer. Iran, according to state media, has sent over a memorandum on the terms of any potential peace deal with the U.S. Nothing in it about Iran.

0: says Iran would continue to oversee the Strait of Hormuz. The White House calls it a fabrication. Reaction from President Trump.
1: They're negotiating on fumes. But we'll see what happens. Maybe we have to go back and finish it. Maybe we don't.
0: Growing fears that the Ebola outbreak in Africa could become the deadliest outbreak on record. More than 200 people have died so far. An ongoing recovery for victims in the deadly factory accident in Washington state. 9 people remain unaccounted for after a massive chemical tank holding a highly corrosive liquid imploded and collapsed Tuesday. 2 people are confirmed dead. The Justice Department has launched a criminal investigation into E. Jean Carroll, the former magazine columnist who accused President Trump of sexual assault, that according to multiple sources familiar with the matter. This is ABC News.
2: Bear Paw Development is hosting a wayfinding event related to the local tourism grant they received for the city of Havre 2 years ago. Sarah Strissel with Bear Paw Development explains what wayfinding is.
3: Sure. So wayfinding is just a fun way of saying signs throughout town that are cohesive to direct people to different attractions and different services.
2: The wayfinding event will be held this Friday, May 29th, in conjunction with the Highline Arts Council's Art Alley event in downtown Havre.
4: Superintendent of Public Instruction Susie Hedlin requested the Board of Public Education move forward with the process to eliminate the Class 8 dual-credit post-secondary faculty license last week. The board supported the proposal unanimously at their meeting in Great Falls on Friday to begin rulemaking to eliminate the license, making it easier for high school students to earn both high school and college credit at the same time. The board also supported Superintendent Hedlund's recommendation to not penalize school districts through accreditation for utilizing college faculty without a Class 8 license while the rulemaking process is still ongoing. The Office of the Commissioner of Higher Education also spoke in favor of eliminating Class 8 licenses. The Fort Harrison VA Medical Center received funding for non-recurring maintenance projects in the second quarter of fiscal year 2026 after receiving funding in the first quarter of the fiscal year. Funding projects for Fort Harrison Medical Center in the second quarter of the year are as follows: Fort Harrison interior wayfinding, DEE panel replacement, surgical room renovations, building updates, replace the pharmacy clean room chiller, Building 154 chiller replacement, isolated power systems refurbishment, Room 210 epoxy cover wall and floor, Building 141 canopy replacement, Building 154 AHU refurbishment, Electrical Systems FCA Corrections Phase 1, 4th floor nurse call system, and fire partition upgrades.
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4: 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And now, your Weather Command forecast. Tonight should be mostly cloudy with a 20% chance of thunderstorms in the evening. Lows in the mid-50s, southeast winds up to 10 miles an hour, with gusts to around 25, shifting to the north after midnight. Thursday should be mostly sunny with a 20% chance of thunderstorms in the afternoon. Highs in the mid-90s, with north winds up to 5 miles an hour, shifting to the east in the afternoon. Thursday night should be mostly cloudy, a 20% chance of thunderstorms, and lows in the upper 50s.
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2: And now, your Weather Command forecast. Tonight should be mostly cloudy with a 20% chance of thunderstorms in the evening. Lows in the mid-50s, southeast winds up to 10 miles an hour, with gusts to around 25, shifting to the north after midnight. Thursday should be mostly sunny, with a 20% chance of thunderstorms in the afternoon. Highs in the mid-90s, with north winds up to 5 miles an hour, shifting to the east in the afternoon. Thursday night should be mostly cloudy, a 20% chance of thunderstorms, and lows in the upper 50s.
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0: Governor Greg Gianforte is continuing his 56-county tour in Blaine, Hill, Choteau, and Liberty counties. He will be visiting Bear Paw Meats in Chinook to highlight their value-added AG products and their butcher apprenticeship program. Next, he will stop at Northern Montana Healthcare in Havre to highlight increasing access to healthcare in rural communities and to recognize apprentices in the Certified Medical Apprentice Program. The third stop will be at Flocking Good Farms in Big Sandy to highlight their value-added AG products, and then he will finish the day in Chester at Matson Farms highlighting the wheat exports to international buyers. Montana Fish, Wildlife, and Parks biologists completed 2026 spring aerial surveys of deer population trends across Region 6 in northeastern Montana. The surveys indicate general increases in most districts. The 2026 winter across northeast Montana was fairly mild, but some areas in the extreme northeast corner had more difficult conditions with heavy snow. However, an early warming event in January melted most of the existing snow, and the area experienced an open and mild winter from mid-January to spring, which is often the most challenging months for big game animals. Mule deer densities in all 11 deer trend areas this spring indicated an increase of 32% from 2025 and overall were slightly above the long-term average. Region-wide fawn-to-adult ratios show a slight increase from 2025 and are 21% above the long-term average.
1: The Montana Highway Patrol reports that one person was killed in a one-vehicle accident near Warden in Yellowstone County on May 23rd. The Jeep Liberty in question was driving westbound on Interstate 94 when it drifted off the right side of the road. The rear right of the Liberty collided with the guardrail end. The Liberty started a counterclockwise rotation and slid into the median. The Liberty then overturned, coming to rest on its roof in the eastbound lanes of I-94. The driver was ejected and pronounced dead on the scene. The name of the deceased male has not been released.
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1: And now, your Weather Command forecast. Tonight should be mostly cloudy with a 20% chance of thunderstorms in the evening. Lows in the mid-50s, southeast winds up to 10 miles an hour, with gusts to around 25, shifting to the north after midnight. Thursday should be mostly sunny, with a 20% chance of thunderstorms in the afternoon. Highs in the mid-90s, with north winds up to 5 miles an hour, shifting to the east in the afternoon. Thursday night should be mostly cloudy, a 20% chance of thunderstorms, and lows in the upper 50s.
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12: 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We will provide you with ongoing training and the resources needed to represent our initiatives to the business community. You must be able to demonstrate strong communication skills and work actively in prospecting, setting appointments, information gathering, developing presentations, and assisting in the creation of advertising concepts. 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
2: And now, your Weather Command forecast. Tonight should be mostly cloudy with a 20% chance of thunderstorms in the evening. Lows in the mid-50s, southeast winds up to 10 miles an hour, with gusts to around 25, shifting to the north after midnight. Thursday should be mostly sunny, with a 20% chance of thunderstorms in the afternoon. Highs in the mid-90s, with north winds up to 5 miles an hour, shifting to the east in the afternoon. Thursday night should be mostly cloudy, a 20% chance of thunderstorms, and lows in the upper 50s.
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1: ABC News, I'm Dave Packer. Iran, according to state media, has sent over a memorandum on the terms of any potential peace deal with the U.S. Nothing in it about Iran's nuclear program, and it says Iran would continue to oversee the Strait of Hormuz. The White House calls it a fabrication. Reaction from President Trump.
2: They're negotiating on fumes. But we'll see what happens. Maybe we have to go back and finish it. Maybe we don't.
1: Growing fears that the Ebola outbreak in Africa could become the deadliest outbreak on record. More than 200 people have died so far. An ongoing recovery for victims in the deadly factory accident in Washington state. 9 people remain unaccounted for after a massive chemical tank holding a highly corrosive liquid imploded and collapsed Tuesday. 2 people are confirmed dead. The Justice Department has launched a criminal investigation into E. Jean Carroll, the former magazine columnist who accused President Trump of sexual assault, that according to multiple sources familiar with the matter. This is ABC News.
3: A Harlem man who was discovered with methamphetamine, fentanyl pills, and scales at home admitted to charges on Thursday. Acting United States Attorney Tim Roscoe said the defendant, Harold Edwin Main, 28 years old, pleaded guilty to 1 count of possession of methamphetamine and fentanyl with intent to distribute. Main now faces 5 to 40 years in prison, a $5 million fine, at least 4 years of supervised release, and a $100 special assessment. Chief U.S. District Judge Brian M. Morris presided and will determine any sentence after considering the U.S. sentencing guidelines and other statutory factors. Sentencing was set for September 23rd later this year. Main was released pending further proceedings. Bear Paw Development is hosting a wayfinding event related to the local tourism grant they received for the city of Havre 2 years ago. Sarah Strissel with Bear Paw Development explains what wayfinding is.
4: Sure. So wayfinding is just a fun way of saying signs throughout town that are cohesive to direct people to different attractions and different services.
3: The wayfinding event will be held this Friday, May 29th.
5: The Beartooth Ranger District of the Custer-Gallatin National Park will not open the Pine Grove Campground for the 2026 season. This decision comes in response to an overwhelming infestation of pine and graver beetles, scientifically classified as Ips pinei, and the resulting hazardous conditions posed by dead and declining trees within the campground. Given these hazardous conditions, the district recreation staff have determined that Pine Grove Campground is unsafe and unfit for public use. The extensive work required to restore safety, such as thinning and removal of affected trees, exceeds the capacity of current district staffing. A recent allocation from the Forest Health and Prevention Program that are specifically dedicated to beetle mitigation efforts will make it possible. Starting this fall, the funding will support thinning operations and the removal of beetle-infected trees, with the goal of restoring the campground to a safe and enjoyable place for recreation.
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1: And now, your Weather Command forecast. Tonight should be mostly cloudy with a 20% chance of thunderstorms in the evening. Lows in the mid-50s, southeast winds up to 10 miles an hour, with gusts to around 25, shifting to the north after midnight. Thursday should be mostly sunny with a 20% chance of thunderstorms in the afternoon. Highs in the mid-90s, with north winds up to 5 miles an hour, shifting to the east in the afternoon. Thursday night should be mostly cloudy, a 20% chance of thunderstorms, and lows in the upper 50s.
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Red Scandal coming up. We'll discuss the benefits of being single. Someone on social media asked, what is a single person luxury that people in relationships completely miss out on? I've got some of the best responses coming up.

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0: 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Olivia Dean and Benson Boone coming right up.
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4: And now, your Weather Command forecast. Tonight should be mostly cloudy with a 20% chance of thunderstorms in the evening. Lows in the mid-50s, southeast winds up to 10 miles an hour, with gusts to around 25, shifting to the north after midnight. Thursday should be mostly sunny, with a 20% chance of thunderstorms in the afternoon. Highs in the mid-90s, with north winds up to 5 miles an hour, shifting to the east in the afternoon. Thursday night should be mostly cloudy, a 20% chance of thunderstorms, and lows in the upper 50s.
8: The Jim Rome Show. 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There's still plenty of noise about how the Wolverines bought that title. Somehow cheated. Now, Michigan's football team may have cheated to win their natty, not the basketball team. 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
1: ABC News, I'm Dave Packer. Growing fears that the Ebola outbreak in Africa could become the deadliest outbreak on record. More than 200 people so far have died. The World Health Organization's Dr. Chikwe Uhikwezu.
2: This particular Bundibugyo strain of the Ebola virus, presents slightly atypically from the other strains.
1: The Trump administration said Americans exposed will be sent to a health facility in Kenya. Search and recovery into the night in Washington state for 9 missing employees after thousands of gallons of a caustic chemical were unleashed in a tank rupture. 2 deaths have been confirmed. Officials say the U.S. carried out new airstrikes in southern Iran, shooting down attack drones that posed a threat around the Strait of Hormuz and then a ground control site. Los Angeles court has sentenced Matthew Perry's former assistant to 3 years and 5 months in federal prison. Kenneth Imwamsa was the last of 5 people charged in connection with the actor's 2023 overdose death. This is ABC News.
3: Governor Greg Gianforte is continuing his 56-county tour in Blaine, Hill, Choteau, and Liberty counties. He will be visiting Bear Paw Meats in Chinook to highlight their value-added AG products and their butcher apprenticeship program. Next, he will stop at Northern Montana Healthcare in Havre to highlight increasing access to healthcare in rural communities and to recognize apprentices in the Certified Medical Apprentice Program. The third stop will be at Flocking Good Farms in Big Sandy to highlight their value-added AG products, and then he will finish the day in Chester at Matson Farms highlighting the wheat exports to international buyers. Montana Fish, Wildlife, and Parks biologists completed 2026 spring aerial surveys of deer population trends across Region 6 in northeastern Montana. The surveys indicate general increases in most districts. The 2026 winter across northeast Montana was fairly mild, but some areas in the extreme northeast corner had more difficult conditions with heavy snow. However, an early warming event in January melted most of the existing snow, and the area experienced an open and mild winter from mid-January to spring, which is often the most challenging months for big game animals. Mule deer densities in all 11 deer trend areas this spring indicated an increase of 32% from 2025 and overall were slightly above the long-term average. Region-wide fawn-to-adult ratios show a slight increase from 2025 and are 21% above the long-term average.
4: The Montana Highway Patrol reports that one person was killed in a one-vehicle accident near Warden in Yellowstone County on May 23rd. The Jeep Liberty in question was driving westbound on Interstate 94 when it drifted off the right side of the road. The rear right of the Liberty collided with the guardrail end. The Liberty started a counterclockwise rotation and slid into the median. The Liberty then overturned, coming to rest on its roof in the eastbound lanes of I-94. The driver was ejected and pronounced dead on the scene. The name of the deceased male has not been released.
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4: And now, your Weather Command forecast. Tonight should be mostly cloudy with a 20% chance of thunderstorms in the evening. Lows in the mid-50s, southeast winds up to 10 miles an hour with gusts to around 25, shifting to the north after midnight. Thursday should be mostly sunny with a 20% chance of thunderstorms in the afternoon. Highs

0: Should be mostly cloudy, a 20% chance of thunderstorms, and lows in the upper 50s.
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0: trying to come up with a new snappy slogan. How do you like Ready, Set, Radio? 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Okay, well, we're still working on it. In the meantime, have another hit.
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0: June 21st is Father's Day. 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
0: And now, your Weather Command forecast. Tonight should be mostly cloudy with a 20% chance of thunderstorms in the evening. Lows in the mid-50s, southeast winds up to 10 miles an hour with gusts to around 25, shifting to the north after midnight. Thursday should be mostly sunny with a 20% chance of thunderstorms in the afternoon. Highs in the mid-90s with north winds up to 5 miles an hour, shifting to the east in the afternoon. Thursday night should be mostly cloudy, a 20% chance of thunderstorms, and lows in the upper 50s.
4: 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I was passing through.

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1: ABC News, I'm Dave Packer. Iran, according to state media, has sent over a memorandum on the terms of any potential peace deal with the U.S. Nothing in it about Iran's nuclear program, and it says Iran would continue to oversee the Strait of Hormuz. The White House calls it a fabrication. Reaction from President Trump.
2: They're negotiating on fumes. But we'll see what happens. Maybe we have to go back and finish it. Maybe we don't.
1: Growing fears that the Ebola outbreak in Africa could become the deadliest outbreak on record. More than 200 people have died so far. An ongoing recovery for victims in the deadly factory accident in Washington state. 9 people remain unaccounted for after a massive chemical tank holding a highly corrosive liquid imploded and collapsed Tuesday. 2 people are confirmed dead. The Justice Department has launched a criminal investigation into E. Jean Carroll, the former magazine columnist who accused President Trump of sexual assault, that according to multiple sources familiar with the matter. This is ABC News.
3: A Harlem man who was discovered with methamphetamine, fentanyl pills, and scales at home admitted to charges on Thursday. Acting United States Attorney Tim Roscoe said, the defendant, Harold Edwin Main, 28 years old, pleaded guilty to 1 count of possession of methamphetamine and fentanyl with intent to distribute. Maine now faces 5 to 40 years in prison, a $5 million fine, at least 4 years of supervised release, and a $100 special assessment. Chief U.S. District Judge Brian M. Morris presided and will determine any sentence after considering the U.S. sentencing guidelines and other statutory factors. Sentencing was set for September 23rd later this year. Maine was released pending further proceedings. Bear Paw Development is hosting a wayfinding event related to the local tourism grant they received for the city of Havre 2 years ago. Sarah Strissel with Bear Paw Development explains what wayfinding is.
4: Sure. So wayfinding is just a fun way of saying signs throughout town that are cohesive to direct people to different attractions and different services.
3: The wayfinding event will be held this Friday, May 29th.
5: The Beartooth Ranger District of the Custer-Gallatin National Park will not open the Pine Grove Campground for the 2026 season. This decision comes in response to an overwhelming infestation of pine and graver beetles, scientifically classified as Ips pinei, and the resulting hazardous conditions posed by dead and declining trees within the campground. Given these hazardous conditions, the district recreation staff have determined that Pine Grove Campground is unsafe and unfit for public use. The extensive work required to restore safety, such as thinning and removal of affected trees, exceeds the capacity of current district staffing. A recent allocation from the Forest Health and Prevention Program that are specifically dedicated to beetle mitigation efforts will make it possible. Starting this fall, the funding will support thinning operations and the removal of beetle-infected trees, with the goal of restoring the campground to a safe and enjoyable place for recreation.
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5: 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And now, your Weather Command forecast. Tonight should be mostly cloudy with a 20% chance of thunderstorms in the evening. Lows in the mid-50s, southeast winds up to 10 miles an hour, with gusts to around 25, shifting to the north after midnight. Thursday should be mostly sunny, with a 20% chance of thunderstorms in the afternoon. Highs in the mid-90s, with north winds up to 5 miles an hour, shifting to the east in the afternoon. Thursday night should be mostly cloudy, a 20% chance of thunderstorms, and lows in the upper 50s.
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0: taking it down a notch. Because we're starting to make our competitors look bad. But, nah. Here's another hit.
1: Amazon has made a change. Now you say, Alexa, enable KRYK the first time. And from that day forward, just say, Alexa, open KRYK.

0: That's Somber. I'm Kendall, and let's talk about Target rolling out a fleet of new reimagined, air quotes, shopping carts, which are coming to stores nationwide. They didn't reinvent the wheel, but they do make it roll forward consistently. New carts are a Series 3 APC model, and they boast smoother maneuverability and ergonomic handles, a deeper, more comfortable and secure child seat, increased basket space for bulk goods, larger cup holders for anything from snacks to Starbucks to sippy cups, a modern design with durability and sustainability in mind. The carts are all plastic, and the components can be replaced individually, which theoretically extends the lifespan. And when parts do need to be retired, all the materials are fully recyclable. So if you want to take one for a spin, be on the lookout. They aren't all arriving at once. Target says they're coming to most of our stores in the years ahead. These carts have been in the works for 6 years now. They won't blow your mind, but they will make it easier for you to blow your paycheck.
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0: And now, your Weather Command forecast. Tonight should be mostly cloudy with a 20% chance of thunderstorms in the evening. Lows in the mid-50s, southeast winds up to 10 miles an hour with gusts to around 25, shifting to the north after midnight. Thursday should be mostly sunny with a 20% chance of thunderstorms in the afternoon. Highs in the mid-90s with north winds up to 5 miles an hour, shifting to the east in the afternoon. Thursday night should be mostly cloudy, a 20% chance of thunderstorms, and lows in the upper 50s.
4: 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Yes, the game was ugly. 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

0: Just saying, Alexa, enable KRYK one time. 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
1: ABC News, I'm Shiri Preston. Kuwait says it has been targeted with a missile and drone attack. The U.S. for the second time this week also striking southern Iran. Another challenge to the shaky ceasefire in the war that is now 3 months old. At least 16 students killed in an overnight fire at a girls' boarding school in Kenya. Nearly 80 other people were hurt. The Ebola outbreak in Central Africa could become the deadliest on record. The U.S. says it will send Americans who have been in the region to Kenya for monitoring and treatment before they're allowed to enter the United States. The death toll now 2 in that chemical tank implosion in Washington State. ABC's Melissa Adan is nearby.
2: The EPA is here on the ground in Longview investigating the potential impacts to the air and water quality. This, as the National Guard has been activated and a federal investigation is underway as this recovery effort painfully continues.
1: 9 people still missing. This is ABC News.
3: Governor Greg Gianforte is continuing his 56-county tour in Blaine, Hill, Choteau, and Liberty counties. He will be visiting Bear Paw Meats in Chinook to highlight their value-added AG products and their butcher apprenticeship program. Next, he will stop at Northern Montana Healthcare in Havre to highlight increasing access to healthcare in rural communities and to recognize apprentices in the Certified Medical Apprentice Program. The third stop will be at Flocking Good Farms in Big Sandy to highlight their value-added AG products, and then he will finish the day in Chester at Matson Farms highlighting the wheat exports to international buyers. Montana Fish, Wildlife, and Parks biologists completed 2026 spring aerial surveys of deer population trends across Region 6 in northeastern Montana. The surveys indicate general increases in most districts. The 2026 winter across northeast Montana was fairly mild, but some areas in the extreme northeast corner had more difficult conditions with heavy snow. However, an early warming event in January melted most of the existing snow, and the area experienced an open and mild winter from mid-January to spring, which is often the most challenging months for big game animals. Mule deer densities in all 11 deer trend areas this spring indicated an increase of 32% from 2025 and overall were slightly above the long-term average. Region-wide fawn-to-adult ratios show a slight increase from 2025 and are 21% above the long-term average.
4: The Montana Highway Patrol reports that one person was killed in a one-vehicle accident near Warden in Yellowstone County on May 23rd. The Jeep Liberty in question was driving westbound on Interstate 94 when it drifted off the right side of the road. The rear right of the Liberty collided with the guardrail end. The Liberty started a counterclockwise rotation and slid into the median. The Liberty then overturned, coming to rest on its roof in the eastbound lanes of I-94. The driver was ejected and pronounced dead on the scene. The name of the deceased male has not been released.
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4: And now, your Weather Command forecast. Tonight should be mostly cloudy with a 20% chance of thunderstorms in the evening. Lows in the mid-50s, southeast winds up to 10 miles an hour, with gusts to around 25, shifting to the north after midnight. Thursday should be mostly sunny, with a 20% chance of thunderstorms in the afternoon. Highs in the mid-90s, with north winds up to 5 miles an hour, shifting to the east in the afternoon. Thursday night should be mostly cloudy, a 20% chance of thunderstorms, and lows in the upper 50s.
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0: you.
1: Jonas Brothers Sucker is on right there. It's Bernie with you. It is a Thursday with the latest from Lady Gaga.
0: No matter what, you got.

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So here, have another. 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

0: Headed to Pennsylvania, where a 31-year-old man, Salaf Kaleem, facing charges after police say that he vandalized several pickleball and tennis court nets. There is surveillance footage of him cutting these nets up. He was caught vandalizing the courts at another park 2 days later. They zeroed in on dude after he there was tips from the community and they confronted him at his home. He admitted, yes, I did damage the nets. His reason why is kind of interesting. When asked why he did it, he said that he was upset because he recently suffered a pickleball injury and his, quote, summer was ruined. Okay.
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0: And now, your Weather Command forecast. Tonight should be mostly cloudy with a 20% chance of thunderstorms in the evening. Lows in the mid-50s, southeast winds up to 10 miles an hour, with gusts to around 25, shifting to the north after midnight. Thursday should be mostly sunny with a 20% chance of thunderstorms in the afternoon. Highs in the mid-90s, with north winds up to 5 miles an hour, shifting to the east in the afternoon. Thursday night should be mostly cloudy, a 20% chance of thunderstorms, and lows in the upper 50s.
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1: 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By the authority of the Federal Communications Commission, KRYK FM operates on a frequency of 101.3 megahertz at 100,000 watts of power. Our transmitter is located 13.5 miles south-southwest of Chinook, Montana, with our studios located 2.5 miles northeast of Havre, Montana. On behalf of the staff and management of KRYK, we wish you a great day.
2: Governor Greg Gianforte is continuing his 56-county tour in Blaine, Hill, Choteau, and Liberty counties. He will be visiting Bear Paw Meats in Chinook to highlight their value-added AG products and their butcher apprenticeship program. Next, he will stop at Northern Montana Healthcare in Havre to highlight increasing access to healthcare in rural communities and to recognize apprentices in the Certified Medical Apprentice Program. The third stop will be at Flocking Good Farms in Big Sandy to highlight their value-added AG products, and then he will finish the day in Chester at Matson Farms highlighting the wheat exports to international buyers. Montana Fish, Wildlife, and Parks biologists completed 2026 spring aerial surveys of deer population trends across Region 6 in northeastern Montana. The surveys indicate general increases in most districts. The 2026 winter across northeast Montana was fairly mild, but some areas in the extreme northeast corner had more difficult conditions with heavy snow. However, an early warming event in January melted most of the existing snow, and the area experienced an open and mild winter from mid-January to spring, which is often the most challenging months for big game animals. Mule deer densities in all 11 deer trend areas this spring indicated an increase of 32% from 2025 and overall were slightly above the long-term average. Region-wide fawn to adult ratios show a slight increase from 2025 and are 21% above the long-term average.
3: The Montana Highway Patrol reports that one person was killed in a one-vehicle accident near Warden in Yellowstone County on May 23rd. The Jeep Liberty in question was driving westbound on Interstate 94 when it drifted off the right side of the road. The rear right of the Liberty collided with the guardrail end. The Liberty started a counterclockwise rotation and slid into the median. The Liberty then overturned, coming to rest on its roof in the eastbound lanes of I-94. The driver was ejected and pronounced dead on the scene. The name of the deceased male has not been released.
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3: And now, your Weather Command forecast. Tonight should be mostly cloudy with a 20% chance of thunderstorms in the evening. Lows in the mid-50s, southeast winds up to 10 miles an hour with gusts to around 25, shifting to the north after midnight. Thursday should be mostly sunny with a 20% chance of thunderstorms in the afternoon. Highs in the mid-90s with north winds up to 5 miles an hour, shifting to the east in the afternoon. Thursday night should be mostly cloudy, a 20% chance of thunderstorms, and lows
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Stargazing Miles Smith is on there. Bernie with you, Post Malone, and Olivia Dean in the next few minutes. Plus, we're all set to go. Around entertainment, we will do that with the download coming up. After music now from Sienna Spyro, this is called Die on This Hill.

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Music from Maroon 5 straight ahead. Elton John on the way as well. Metro Boomin' and the Weeknd is on now.

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7: June 21st. 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If your dad is a grill fanatic, Ezzy's Wholesale could help him win a Traeger Pro 34 wood-fired grill, while Bear Palm Meats could have $500 worth of grill cuts and barbecue meats for delicious backyard meals. 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
9: Graduation marks the end of a years-long course of study, but it's also just the beginning of a lifetime of work and achievement. 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
1: And now, your Weather Command forecast. Tonight should be mostly cloudy with a 20% chance of thunderstorms in the evening. Lows in the mid-50s, southeast winds up to 10 miles an hour with gusts to around 25, shifting to the north after midnight. Thursday should be mostly sunny with a 20% chance of thunderstorms in the afternoon. Highs in the mid-90s with north winds up to 5 miles an hour, shifting to the east in the afternoon. Thursday night should be mostly cloudy, a 20% chance of thunderstorms, and lows in the upper 50s.
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1: ABC News, I'm Shiri Preston. The U.S. military this morning is calling it an egregious ceasefire violation. Missiles intercepted by Kuwait, launched by Iran. Worries about the state of the ceasefire sending oil prices up again in early morning trading. Sources tell ABC News the Justice Department is now investigating E. Jean Carroll, the woman who accused President Trump of sexual assault and won a $5 million civil judgment against him. Here's ABC's Alex Mallon.
2: It's unclear what precedent there is for the Justice Department getting involved in a civil deposition that does not relate in any way to a statement that's related to federal law enforcement. Again, the Justice Department was in no way at any point involved in this lawsuit that was brought by E. Jean Carroll until President Trump sought to have the case dismissed.
1: Nine people are still unaccounted for and presumed dead after the rupture of a chemical tank in Washington state. Two people are confirmed dead. This is ABC News.
3: A Harlem man who was discovered with methamphetamine, fentanyl pills, and scales at home admitted to charges on Thursday. Acting United States Attorney Tim Roscoe said the defendant, Harold Edwin Main, 28 years old, pleaded guilty to one count of possession of methamphetamine and fentanyl with intent to distribute. Main now faces 5 to 40 years in prison, a $5 million fine, at least 4 years of supervised release, and a $100 special assessment. Chief U.S. District Judge Brian M. Morris presided and will determine any sentence after considering the U.S. sentencing guidelines and other statutory factors. Sentencing was set for September 23rd later this year. Maine was released pending further proceedings. Bear Paw Development is hosting a wayfinding event related to the local tourism grant they received for the city of Havre 2 years ago. Sarah Strissel with Bear Paw Development explains what wayfinding is.
4: Sure. So wayfinding is just a fun way of saying signs throughout town that are cohesive to direct people to different attractions and different services.
3: The wayfinding event will be held this Friday, May 29th.
5: The Beartooth Ranger District of the Custer-Gallatin National Park will not open the Pine Grove Campground for the 2026 season. This decision comes in response to an overwhelming infestation of pine and graver beetles, scientifically classified as Ips pinei, and the resulting hazardous conditions posed by dead and declining trees within the campground. Given these hazardous conditions, the district recreation staff have determined that Pine Grove Campground is unsafe and unfit for public use. The extensive work required to restore safety, such as thinning and removal of affected trees, exceeds the capacity of current district staffing. A recent allocation from the Forest Health and Prevention Program that are specifically dedicated to beetle mitigation efforts will make it possible. Starting this fall, the funding will support thinning operations and the removal of beetle-infected trees, with the goal of restoring the campground to a safe and enjoyable place for recreation.
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6: Your Weather Command forecast. Today, mostly sunny. 20% chance of late afternoon thunderstorms. High in the lower 90s. North wind up to 5 miles per hour. Shifting east in the afternoon. Tonight, mostly cloudy with a 20% chance of thunderstorms in the evening. Partly cloudy after midnight. Low in the upper 50s. East-northeast wind 5 to 10 miles per hour. Tomorrow, partly sunny. 50% chance of rain showers with slight chance of thunderstorms. High in the lower 90s.
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Louis Capaldi is on right there. Someone you love to Bernie with you. Thank you for stopping by. I appreciate you being here on a Thursday. Music from BTS here in just a few minutes. Taylor Swift on the way here in just a few as well. Latest from Teddy.

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1: Okay, okay. 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

0: babe.
1: Some people calling out rude behavior amongst wedding guests. Some things that you can do that are showing that you're kind of rude going to the wedding. Some things that you could not do. People RSVPing that they are showing up, but they don't show. Uninvited family members shouldn't just show up. Don't bring your kids unless the kids were invited. Don't go rogue and spend money on a gift that you'd like. Stick to the couple's registry. Also, don't come in empty-handed. At least bring a card to the weddings. These are some of the things on Reddit that people are saying that if you go to a wedding, you're going to want to do this. If you go to the reception, don't cause self-centered disruptions or dramas. You are a guest of the bride and groom. Don't make loud speeches. Don't answer your phone. Don't ignore the dress code. Don't be critical of the wedding. Some things that they're saying on Reddit that you can do to be a better wedding guest.
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0: take this moment to thank your boss for playing us in your workplace. It's the best decision they've ever made. 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

0: So voting matters. North Central Alabama in a town called Falkville, where they just voted to end the historic 140-year-old ban on alcohol sales in that town. It won by a single vote. The final tally, 116-115 in favor of allowing alcohol sales. Plenty of residents didn't care. There's 800 registered voters in Falkville. Only 231 voted total. But they say that they're good. One gas station says that they're going to definitely be sellers. They're going to build a standalone liquor store rather than selling it at the gas station. But yeah, so voting matters. If you go and vote, sometimes it wins by a single vote.
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4: Your Weather Command forecast. Today, mostly sunny. 20% chance of late afternoon thunderstorms. High in the lower 90s. North wind up to 5 miles per hour. Shifting east in the afternoon. Tonight, mostly cloudy with a 20% chance of thunderstorms in the evening. Partly cloudy after midnight. Low in the upper 50s. East-northeast wind 5 to 10 miles per hour. Tomorrow, partly sunny. 50% chance of rain showers with slight chance of thunderstorms, high in the lower 90s. Summer in Montana means road trips, open highways, and unforgettable views. 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

0: Chapel Roan, good luck, babe. It's on right there. Bernie with you. Bruno Mars coming in just a few minutes. His song, I Just Might, is on the way.
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2: ABC News, I'm Sherry Preston. The U.S. military says an overnight attack by Iran targeting Kuwait is an egregious violation of the ceasefire in the Middle East. A federal judge has declined to block an executive order by President Trump that would limit mail-in voting. The judge says the suit was filed too early since the administration hasn't moved to implement that order yet. A Google engineer now accused

0: accused of using insider information to make bets on a prediction market that won him over $1 million. ABC's Aaron Katursky.
1: Google says he may have had access to the confidential, non-public information as part of his job, but actually using it to place bets on a prediction market is against company policy, and they've put the employee on leave. He is also charged with commodities fraud and wire fraud and money laundering.
0: At least 16 girls have been killed in Kenya after a fire roared through a dorm at a boarding school. Dozens more students, at least 80, are hurt. This is ABC News.
2: On Wednesday, during his 56-county tour, Montana Governor Greg Gianforte visited Northern Montana Healthcare to highlight the importance of boosting the rural healthcare workforce and to meet with recent graduates of the Certified Medical Assistance Apprenticeship Program. In partnership with the Montana Department of Labor and Industry Registered Apprenticeship Program, NMHC launched the CMA program as the first of its kind in Montana. Recently, the program celebrated the graduation of its first cohort of 11 apprentices. Currently, the center has 5 active apprentices participating in the program, completing thousands of hours of on-the-job training and educational coursework to receive national certification. Governor Gianforte was quoted as saying the following, quote, "Our healthcare providers and job creators add vibrancy to our communities and help make Montana the best place to live, work, and raise a family. The 56-county tour is the best opportunity to hear directly from Montanans on their priorities," end quote. Tuesday evening was the deadline for independent and minor party candidates to submit signed petitions to county election administrators across Montana, triggering the process for election officials to verify signatures and certify the total numbers to determine if candidates may appear on the November general election ballot. During Montana's candidate filing period, 6 candidates filed as independent, 1 for U.S. Senate, 2 for U.S. Representative, and 3 for state representative legislative seats. County election officials will continue verifying signatures received by Tuesday's deadline and must submit the candidate petitions to the Secretary of State's office by June 1st, which is when the Secretary of State's office will conduct its review for the necessary statutory requirements. The deadline for the November general election ballot to be certified is Thursday, August 20th.
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3: Your Weather Command forecast. Today, mostly sunny. 20% chance of late afternoon thunderstorms. High in the lower 90s. North wind up to 5 miles per hour. Shifting east in the afternoon. Tonight, mostly cloudy with a 20% chance of thunderstorms in the evening. Partly cloudy after midnight. Low in the upper 50s. East-northeast wind 5 to 10 miles per hour. Tomorrow, partly sunny. 50% chance of rain showers with slight chance of thunderstorms. High in the lower 90s.
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Coming up here in just a few minutes, Tina Fey comments on that man-spreading picture of she and Timothy Chalamet that showed up online just a couple weeks back. We'll do that in the download coming up here in just a few minutes. Latest from Olivia Rodrigo is on right now. Drop Dead is on a Thursday.

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1: 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And when she's finished spinning her magic, all you ever have to say is, Alexa, open KRYK.

0: 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We've been certified as the number one hit music station and the winner of this year's All Your Favorite Songs Award. Here, have another.
1: 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And from that day forward, just say, Alexa, open KRYK. 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
2: Good morning. Welcome to Thursday. Here's what's going on. Last month, pictures went viral of Timothy Chalamet sitting next to Tina Fey at a Knicks game, man-spreading all over her. Well, Tina has finally had her say. She did so during the Kelce Brothers New Heights podcast, and she said it was no big deal. In fact, she didn't even notice until people started sending her memes the next day because her butt is so big that, according to her, she said, quote, "You got to remember, every amount of that he's sitting like this, man-spreading, I'm doing the opposite. Timothy's legs took up the front. My big old can was taking up the back." She added that Timothy was lovely and super friendly. Almost 2 years after Matthew Perry's assistant Kenneth Iamasa pled guilty to conspiracy to distribute ketamine in connection with the actor's 2023 overdose, he has now learned his fate. He has been sentenced to 41 months. It's just over 3 years in prison. Perry was found unresponsive in a hot tub at his house, pronounced dead on the scene October 28, 2023. He was just 54 when he died. And that's what's going on. Let's make it a great day, and that's a download.
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0: Glass Animals right there. It's called Heat Waves. And Bernie with you. Thank you for stopping by. It is National Hamburger Day today. Yeah. From the Tonight Show with Jimmy Fallon.
1: 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I read that Burger King is facing a lawsuit alleging that their Whopper hamburgers are smaller than advertised. And meanwhile, Burger King's legal defense is that the king has divine power and doesn't recognize any courts.
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5: Your Weather Command forecast. Today, mostly sunny. 20% chance of late afternoon thunderstorms. High in the lower 90s. North wind up to 5 miles per hour. Shifting east in the afternoon. Tonight, mostly cloudy with a 20% chance of thunderstorms in the evening. Partly cloudy after midnight. Low in the upper 50s. East-northeast wind 5 to 10 miles per hour. Tomorrow, partly sunny. 50% chance of rain showers with slight chance of thunderstorms. High in the lower 90s.
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0: It's Too Sweet right there. It's Hozier. It's On Bernie with you. Music from Madonna and Sabrina Carpenter.
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1: ABC News, I'm Sherry Preston. The price of oil is up again this morning amid more hostilities in the Middle East. That is a key inflation gauge. Shows inflation accelerated in April to the highest level in 3 years. The Commerce Department reporting inflation jumped to 3.8% in April compared to a year earlier, due mostly to the rising price of gas.
2: Senate Majority Leader John Thune in a radio interview said Republicans will need to focus on Americans' economic concerns ahead of November's election. Those concerns, backed by new data showing food insecurity in the U.S. now worse than during the height of the COVID pandemic.
1: ABC's Sophie Flay. The Justice Department has opened an investigation into whether E. Jean Carroll, the longtime advice columnist who said Donald Trump sexually assaulted her in a Manhattan department store 30 years ago, lied during the course of civil litigation against the president, according to a person familiar with the matter. Australia is suing U.S. company 3M.

0: them over forever chemicals. This is ABC News.
1: Here's a look at your local and state news. The U.S. Department of Agriculture Farm Service Agency in Toole County is accepting applications for the Emergency Conservation Program to address damages from lack of water due to drought that occurred in 2026. ECP provides cost share and technical assistance to producers to restore farmland to pre-disaster conditions following a qualifying natural disaster. ECP sign-up ends on June 18th. Approved ECP applicants can receive up to 75% of the cost of the approved restoration activity with a maximum cost share of $500,000 per natural disaster event. ECP cost share assistance can provide advance payments for up to 25% of the total allowable cost for all ECP practices before the restoration is carried out. The advance payment must be spent within 60 days. Producers who lease federally owned or managed lands, including tribal trust land as well as state land, are eligible to participate in ECP. Bearpaw Development received a $1.25 million plot tourism grant for the city of Haver that they have been working on for a couple of years. This Friday, Haver residents will have another opportunity to provide input on the look of the signs for this project. Sarah Strissel with Bearpaw Development tells us more.
2: And what Sandbell is doing, because we're at the tail end of the plan, is they're going to kind of double up on the Art Alley celebration. And we're going to have a table there, and we're going to have two different styles that we want people's input on to see what we want the look to be.
1: The Highline Arts Council Art Alley event takes place the night of Friday, May 29th in downtown Haver.
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3: Your Weather Command forecast. Today, mostly sunny. 20% chance of late afternoon thunderstorms. High in the lower 90s. North wind up to 5 miles per hour, shifting east in the afternoon. Tonight, mostly cloudy with a 20% chance of thunderstorms in the evening. Partly cloudy after midnight. Low in the upper 50s. East-northeast wind 5 to 10 miles per hour. Tomorrow, partly sunny. 50% chance of rain showers with slight chance of thunderstorms. High in the lower 90s.
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Nelly Furtado, say it right. Have you seen the photo that went viral of Tina Fey and Timothy Chalamet at the Knicks game where it looks like he's manspreading? She actually addressed this on the New Heights podcast this week. I'll tell you more coming up. Papa Roach now, wake up calling.

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0: Bruno Mars, Risk It All. Tina Fey was on the New Heights podcast with Jason and Travis Kelce this week, where they asked her about that photo that went viral of her and Timothy Chalamet at the Knicks game sitting courtside on April 28th. She says, it wasn't until the next day that I saw all these man-spreading things, but I will say you've got to remember, so for every amount that he's sitting like this and man-spreading, I'm doing the opposite. I've got a big old can. As Amy Poehler would say, God is fair. Timothy's legs are in the front. My big old can is taking the back. We had no beef. 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
2: Your Weather Command forecast. Today, mostly sunny. 20% chance of late afternoon thunderstorms. High in the lower 90s. North wind up to 5 miles per hour. Shifting east in the afternoon. Tonight, mostly cloudy with a 20% chance of thunderstorms in the evening. Partly cloudy after midnight. Low in the upper 50s. East-northeast wind 5 to 10 miles per hour. Tomorrow, partly sunny. 50% chance of rain showers with slight chance of thunderstorms. High in the lower 90s.
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0: And now, a friendly reminder from us to you. Always make good choices. 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
1: ABC News, I'm Sherry Preston. The Pentagon accuses Iran of ceasefire violations after Kuwait came under a missile attack. It's the latest flare-up of fighting threatening ongoing ceasefire negotiations. Inflation up in April, personal spending down.
2: The drop was not dramatic, about a tenth of a percent from month to month. At the same time, personal spending rose by about $114 billion. The major driver of the increase, according to federal data, was the soaring cost of energy, specifically gasoline, which was up nearly 29%.
1: ABC's Jim Ryan. The Supreme Court has ruled in favor of a black death row inmate from Mississippi who claims there was racial bias in the makeup of the jury that convicted him for his role in the killing of a grocery store owner. There was only one black juror on the case. Overwhelming favorite Yannick Sinner is out of the French Open in the second round. His 30-match winning streak broken amid searing heat. France, one of several European countries battling an extreme heat wave. This is ABC News.
3: Havre's annual Living History Day is this Saturday, May 30th. Havre Beneath the Streets is one of the attractions that's participating. Manager Christy Owens explains what will be special about these living history tours.
4: This is something that we are putting together with volunteer help, and we have some rooms that they'll be doing some talking in, maybe some skits, and we'll also have, you know, some things that people look forward to every year as well as the treats down there.
3: Other attractions participating include the following: the H. Earl Clack Museum, Fort Assiniboine, Wapichu Gun Buffalo Jump, and Havre's

0: Historic Homes District on Sunday. The Montana Board of Crime Control has announced that its Youth Justice Advisory Council will meet via Zoom on Wednesday, June 3rd from 10 a.m. until 2 p.m. You can find the agenda and supporting meeting documents on the Montana Board of Crime Control website. The public is invited to attend this meeting, and if you would like to attend, you must pre-register by Friday, May 29th at 5 p.m. Visit MBCC at mt.gov to receive meeting instructions and links. Mogo Moringa LLC is voluntarily recalling specific lots of its Mogo Moringa capsules after discussions with the U.S. Food and Drug Administration regarding a possible salmonella contamination concern. The product is packaged in a white bottle and sold online through authorized channels. Independent third-party laboratory testing was conducted on retained samples from the affected lots, and no salmonella was detected. The company is proceeding with this voluntary recall as a precaution and in coordination with the FDA while the agency continues its evaluation. Consumers who have product from the affected lots are recommended not to use the product and to dispose of it immediately.
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1: Your Weather Command forecast. Today, mostly sunny. 20% chance of late afternoon thunderstorms. High in the lower 90s. North wind up to 5 miles per hour. Shifting east in the afternoon. Tonight, mostly cloudy with a 20% chance of thunderstorms in the evening. Partly cloudy after midnight. Low in the upper 50s. East-northeast wind 5 to 10 miles per hour. Tomorrow, partly sunny. 50% chance of rain showers with slight chance of thunderstorms. High in the lower 90s.
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0: Bebe Rexha, I'm good. At the American Music Awards on the red carpet Monday, she shot her shot with Riley Green. She was doing an interview. He walked behind her. She turned around and looked at him and said, "Riley Green is so bleeping hot." She then turned back to the camera and mouthed, "Call me."
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1: Your Weather Command forecast. Today, mostly sunny. 20% chance of late afternoon thunderstorms. High in the lower 90s. North wind up to 5 miles per hour. Shifting east in the afternoon. Tonight, mostly cloudy with a 20% chance of thunderstorms in the evening. Partly cloudy after midnight. Low in the upper 50s. East-northeast wind 5 to 10 miles per hour. Tomorrow, partly sunny. 50% chance of rain showers with slight chance of thunderstorms. High in the lower 90s.
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0: at 10 o'clock in the morning, I will be giving a tour of old downtown Havre. At 2 o'clock in the afternoon, I will give the Victorian Homes tour of the Havre Residential Historic District. At 5 p.m., I will be doing History Among the Headstones, the sampler tour. Some very interesting stories that some people might know about, and some people might not know some of the stories that are up there.
1: Next, we sat down with Caroline Tuss of the H. Earl Clack Museum to discuss their events for Living Earth Day, including the Wapichugan Buffalo Jump.
2: So the H. Earl Clack Museum will be open our typical hours of 1 to 5 p.m. at our normal pricing, because we'll be putting a little more emphasis on Wapichugan Buffalo Jump this year. So we will be open for some extended hours up at Wapichugan from 9 a.m. until 3 p.m. with tours all throughout the day. But we are a little bit different this year because we will be having unguided tours. So for the first time in probably over 15, almost 20 years, people will be able to enter the site and kind of guide themselves at a discounted rate. We will also be featuring some demonstrations, educational demonstrations, from the Buffalo Center coordinators at Oninakota College, coming and visiting us from 10 to 2, if I have that right. And they will be up at the top of the jump, available to anybody for free to come and learn a little bit more about the bison and their significance to Plains Native cultures historically.
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0: the graduation of its first cohort of 11 apprentices. Currently, the center has 5 active apprentices participating in the program, completing thousands of hours of on-the-job training and educational coursework to receive national certification. Governor Gianforte was quoted as saying the following, quote, "Our healthcare providers and job creators add vibrancy to our communities and help make Montana the best place to live, work, and raise a family. The 56-county tour is the best opportunity to hear directly from Montanans on their priorities," end quote. Tuesday evening was the deadline for independent and minor party candidates to submit signed petitions to county election administrators across Montana, triggering the process for election officials to verify signatures and certify the total numbers to determine if candidates may appear on the November general election ballot. During Montana's candidate filing period, 6 candidates filed as independent, 1 for U.S. Senate, 2 for U.S. Representative, and 3 for state representative legislative seats. County election officials will continue verifying signatures received by Tuesday's deadline and must submit the candidate petitions to the Secretary of State's office by June 1st, which is when the Secretary of State's office will conduct its review for the necessary statutory requirements. The deadline for the November general election ballot to be certified is Thursday, August 20th.
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1: Your Weather Command forecast. Today, mostly sunny. 20% chance of late afternoon thunderstorms. High in the lower 90s. North wind up to 5 miles per hour. Shifting east in the afternoon. Tonight, mostly cloudy with a 20% chance of thunderstorms in the evening. Partly cloudy after midnight. Low in the upper 50s. East-northeast wind 5 to 10 miles per hour. Tomorrow, partly sunny. 50% chance of rain showers with slight chance of thunderstorms. High in the lower 90s.
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1: When you're happy, you enjoy the music. When you're sad, the lyrics pick you up. And when it's payday, you go shopping. Yeah, we understand. Don't worry, we'll be right here when you get back.
2: 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And from that day on, whenever you say, Alexa, open KRYK, you got a best friend forever.

0: Styles, American Girls. He's taken some criticism for the stage setup for the Together Together tour. It's got these long runways and bridges that go out into the crowd, and fans are saying it obstructs their views. Harry explained himself on Saturday in Amsterdam on stage, saying that the reason we made the stage like this is because I wanted to be in it with you. I wanted to be as close to as many of you as possible because that's what this tour is all about. 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
12: Your Weather Command forecast: today mostly sunny, 20% chance of late afternoon thunderstorms, high in the lower 90s. North wind up to 5 miles per hour, shifting east in the afternoon. Tonight mostly cloudy with a 20% chance of thunderstorms in the evening, partly cloudy after midnight, low in the upper 50s. East-northeast wind 5 to 10 miles per hour. Tomorrow partly sunny, 50% chance of rain showers with slight chance of thunderstorms, high in the lower 90s.
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1: 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How do you like Ready, Set, Radio? 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Okay, well, we're still working on it. In the meantime, have another hit.
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1: ABC News, I'm Michelle Franzen. The ceasefire between the U.S. and Iran growing more fragile with each day, with no deal in sight. Each side now accusing the other of violating the truth. ABC's Ian Pannell is in Jerusalem with more.
2: The truth is, this was the second round of strikes in about 48 hours. Certainly second round that we've seen this week. You've also got escalation by Israel north of the border inside Lebanon, where there's supposed to be another ceasefire in place. And that's what everyone's talking about, accusing each other of violations of the ceasefire. And meanwhile, no progress towards this interim agreement.
1: Treasury Secretary Scott Bessent today announcing new sanctions against Iran, this time the agency controlling passage through the Strait of Hormuz. The continued blockade driving up oil and gas prices worldwide, with two new economic reports showing Americans are struggling with inflation on food, groceries, and rent. Another report from the New York Fed showing more Americans are dealing with hunger at levels higher than seen in the pandemic. This is ABC News.
3: Here's a look at your local and state news. The U.S. Department of Agriculture Farm Service Agency in Toole County is accepting applications for the Emergency Conservation Program to address damages from lack of water due to drought that occurred in 2026. ECP provides cost share and technical assistance to producers to restore farmland to pre-disaster conditions following a qualifying natural disaster. ECP sign-up ends on June 18th. Approved ECP applicants can receive up to 75% of the cost of the approved restoration activity, with a maximum cost share of $500,000 per natural disaster event. ECP cost share assistance can provide advance payments for up to 25% of the total allowable cost for all ECP practices before the restoration is carried out. The advance payment must be spent within 60 days. Producers who lease federally owned or managed lands, including tribal trust land as well as state land, are eligible to participate in ECP. Bear Paw Development received a $1.25 million plot tourism grant for the city of Havre that they have been working on for a couple of years. This Friday, Havre residents will have another opportunity to provide input on the look of the signs for this project. Sarah Strissel with Bear Paw Development tells us more.
4: And what Sandbell is doing, because we're at the tail end of the plan, is they're going to kind of double up on the Art Alley celebration, and we're going to have a table there, and we're going to have two different styles that we want people's input on to see what we want the look to be.

0: Highline Arts Council Art Alley event takes place the night of Friday, May 29th in downtown Haver.
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1: Your Weather Command forecast. Today, mostly sunny. 20% chance of late afternoon thunderstorms. High in the lower 90s. North wind up to 5 miles per hour. Shifting east in the afternoon. Tonight, mostly cloudy with a 20% chance of thunderstorms in the evening. Partly cloudy after midnight. Low in the upper 50s. East-northeast wind 5 to 10 miles per hour. Tomorrow, partly sunny. 50% chance of rain showers with slight chance of thunderstorms. High in the lower 90s.
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0: your parents punished you by sending you to your room? 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

0: our home wrecker. If you didn't know, Rihanna is a huge fan of the Real Housewives shows, saying it's her favorite obsession. She recently reposted a message to her Instagram story from Salt Lake City housewife Whitney Rose, where Whitney referred to Rihanna as her favorite, my girl, my queen, and expressed her desire for new music. Rihanna included the caption, "I feel attacked," with three crying laughing emojis. Now, Rihanna has mentioned that she's been in the studio working on new music, but hasn't found the right moment to release it yet, and that her next album won't be commercial or radio friendly, but will reflect where her artistry currently stands. 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

0: DMX with Kings and Queens. Happy birthday. If you're celebrating today, you share it with celebrities like Gladys Knight, who's 82. Kylie Minogue is 58. Carrie Mulligan and Colby Calais are both 41 today. John Fogerty, 81. Krista Miller is 62. Jake Johnson, 48. And Lucas Gage is 31 today.
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11: Your Weather Command forecast. Today, mostly sunny. 20% chance of late afternoon thunderstorms. High in the lower 90s. North wind up to 5 miles per hour, shifting east in the afternoon. Tonight, mostly cloudy with a 20% chance of thunderstorms in the evening. Partly cloudy after midnight. Low in the upper 50s. East-northeast wind 5 to 10 miles per hour. Tomorrow, partly sunny. 50% chance of rain showers with slight chance of thunderstorms. High in the lower 90s.
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0: Hozier, too sweet. Got any big weekend plans? 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I know, super exciting, but it's the last room that needs to be painted, and I can't wait to get it done.
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2: ABC News, I'm Michelle Franzen. American and Iranian negotiators believe they've arrived at a draft agreement to formally extend the ceasefire and gradually open the Strait of Hormuz. That, according to two U.S. officials and another source with knowledge of negotiations. It still needs final approval from President Trump and Iran's supreme leader, though. Gas Buddy's Patrick DeHaan says relief for soaring gas prices, meantime, can't come soon enough.
3: A lot of this is really contingent on developments. Continues to be very difficult to predict exactly how the U.S. and Iran situation will unfold. For now, 9 states where gas prices have fallen back below the $4 a gallon mark, but we still could go higher the longer the strait continues to be closed. In fact, we anticipate the summer average for gasoline could be $4.80 a gallon.
2: It comes as new reports show Americans are struggling on monthly costs with inflation at a 3-year high. In Colorado, Vice President J.D. Vance delivering remarks at the Air Force
4: Madison
2: Academy commencement
4: Green.
2: Today, saying AI will change the future of warfare. This is ABC News.
5: Haver's annual Living History Day is this Saturday, May 30th. Haver Beneath the Streets is one of the attractions that's participating. Manager Christy Owens explains what will be special about these living history tours.
6: This is something that we are putting together with volunteer help, and we have some rooms that they'll be doing some talking in, maybe some skits, and we'll also have, you know, some things that people look forward to every year as well as the treats down there.
5: Other attractions participating include the following: the H. Earl Clack Museum, Fort Assiniboine, Wapichugun Buffalo Jump, and Haver's Historic Homes District on Sunday. The Montana Board of Crime Control has announced that its Youth Justice Advisory Council will meet via Zoom on Wednesday, June 3rd from 10 a.m. until 2 p.m. You can find the agenda and supporting meeting documents on the Montana Board of Crime Control website. The public is invited to attend this meeting, and if you would like to attend, you must pre-register by Friday, May 29th at 5 p.m. Visit MBCC at mt.gov to receive meeting instructions and links. Mogo Moringa LLC is voluntarily recalling specific lots of its Mogo Moringa capsules after discussions with the U.S. Food and Drug Administration regarding a possible salmonella contamination concern. The product is packaged in a white bottle and sold online through authorized channels. Independent third-party laboratory testing was conducted on retained samples from the affected lots, and no salmonella was detected. The company is proceeding with this voluntary recall as a precaution and in coordination with the FDA while the agency continues its evaluation. Consumers who have product from the affected lots are recommended not to use the product and to dispose of it immediately.
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1: Your weather command forecast. Today, mostly sunny. 20% chance of late afternoon thunderstorms. High in the lower 90s. East wind up to 5 miles per hour. Tonight, mostly cloudy with a 20% chance of thunderstorms in the evening. Partly cloudy after midnight. Low in the upper 50s. East northeast wind 5 to 10 miles per hour. Tomorrow, partly sunny, 50% chance of rain showers with slight chance of thunderstorms, high in the lower 90s.
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1: Madonna and Sabrina Carpenter bring your love. 70-year-old boxing legend Sugar Ray Leonard has requested a restraining order against his 25-year-old son, Daniel, claiming that he's been addicted to drugs for 7 or 8 years at least, and that it has turned him into a violent stealing monster. He says that he wrecked 5 of their cars in the past year, including a hit-and-run incident, and that he's experienced 4 overdoses, 2 that required medical assistance to bring him back to life at the hospital. He says that his behavior has started to get violent as well. A judge has granted most of Leonard's requests, but wrote that more information was needed to add his daughter Camille as a protected party, and a hearing is scheduled for next month.
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0: Shaboozy with Tipsy. Travis Kelce and Taylor Swift recently attended a Cleveland Cavaliers game. And on the New Heights podcast this week, Travis said, getting Tay back to Cleveland and showing her my roots is always something I love doing. Jason asked if he took her to their former neighborhood at Cleveland Heights. And Travis said, come on now, you know I showed her the Heights, but then clarified, not on this trip, that they were there strictly for the game.
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11: Your Weather Command forecast. Today, mostly sunny. 20% chance of late afternoon thunderstorms. High in the lower 90s. East wind up to 5 miles per hour. Tonight, mostly cloudy with a 20% chance of thunderstorms in the evening. Partly cloudy after midnight. Low in the upper 50s. East-northeast wind 5 to 10 miles per hour. Tomorrow, partly sunny. 50% chance of rain showers with slight chance of thunderstorms. High in the lower 90s.
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3: Your Weather Command forecast. Today, mostly sunny. 20% chance of late afternoon thunderstorms. High in the lower 90s. East wind up to 5 miles per hour. Tonight, mostly cloudy with a 20% chance of thunderstorms in the evening. Partly cloudy after midnight. Low in the upper 50s. East northeast wind 5 to 10 miles per hour. Tomorrow, partly sunny. 50% chance of rain showers with slight chance of thunderstorms. High in the lower 90s.
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This program is free and open to the public. For more information, call 406-

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0: Britney Spears. Okay, so one of the most talented and popular DJs on the planet Earth had a really intense, important DJ gig recently. Diplo DJed his son's kindergarten graduation. Can you imagine Diplo shit? Look, as somebody who's DJed for kindergartners for quite a while, you just play the Bluey theme, they're going to love it.
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2: 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I'm not here to do that.

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0: Your weather command forecast. Today, mostly sunny. 20% chance of late afternoon thunderstorms. High in the lower 90s. East wind up to 5 miles per hour. Tonight, mostly cloudy with a 20% chance of thunderstorms in the evening. Partly cloudy after midnight. Low in the upper 50s. East northeast wind 5 to 10 miles per hour. Tomorrow, partly sunny. 50% chance of rain showers with slight chance of thunderstorms. High in the lower 90s.
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1: Amazon has made a change. 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
1: Montana State University Northern Volleyball recently announced their entire 2026 recruiting class, made up of four freshmen and two transfers. Headlining the transfer class is accomplished Eastern Arizona College libero in Cambria Malloy. Coach Wagner is excited for the experience that she will bring to the program.
2: Cammie Malloy from Eastern Arizona is a libero with outstanding experience. And we just had a very experienced all-conference type libero in Bailey Egan. So that was important to inject those experienced players into this group.
1: In her time as a Gila Monster, she was named to the NJCAA Player of the Week, also named to the ACC AC First Team All-Conference, All-Region, and Libero of the Year. Every year, Montana State University Northern Lights Basketball hosts a youth summer camp. This year, the camp begins on Monday, June 1st, and will take place every Monday until July 6th. Lights basketball head coach Sean Hughes has created ways to make the camp challenging and fun while teaching the important aspects of the game.
3: Typically, each year as an example, the first night is a no-dribble night. And so it's a lot of our drill work is stuff that's moving without the ball and making reads and that kind of stuff. And then when we get into the playing, it's being able to play without having to use a dribble. And so we push them a little bit, but then we let them have fun in the competitions and stuff. And so it's a little bit of both where they've got some freedom, but there's some boundaries to the freedom.
1: The league is for grades 4 through 12, with age groups being divided into leagues. Grades 4 through 6 is youth league, 7th through 9th is intermediate league, and 10th through 12th is the high school league. The camp charges $140 per participant and has a max of 40 participants per age group. The summer league includes prizes and a reversible jersey that every player can take home at the end of the camp. Find out more about the camp on this story at our website on HighlineToday.com.
4: State championship weekend starts today in track and field, softball, and tennis. The Haver High track and field teams will be at the Class A state track meet in Laurel. The Haver Lady Blue Ponies open up play at the state Class A softball tournament in Hamilton with an 11 a.m. matchup against Frenchtown. And Haver High tennis at the state Class A tournament in Hardin. Chinook High School, track and field at the Class B state track meet in Missoula, while the Sugar Beater tennis teams will be in Missoula for the state Class B tournament. Haver North Stars baseball will be playing doubleheader action on Sunday, first pitch 1 p.m., on the road against the Fort McLeod Royals. This has been a production of New Media Broadcasters.
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2: ABC News, I'm Michelle Franzen. American and Iranian negotiators believe they have arrived at a draft agreement to formally extend the ceasefire and gradually open the Strait of Hormuz. Treasury Secretary Scott Bessent, though, telling reporters it still needs final approval from President Trump and Iran's supreme leader. ABC's Karen Travers has more.
3: All of these things, of course, have been part of the discussions for weeks right now, and Bessent would not say why this agreement might be the one that pushes it over the finish line and does reach that final conclusion, at least to reopen things for 60 days for further negotiations.
2: The U.S. economy facing headwinds due to the war with Iran. The Commerce Department showing inflation is up to levels not seen in 3 years. Another report by the New York Fed highlights what analysts call a K-shaped economy. The Trump administration said setting up a 50-bed facility in Kenya for any Americans who will face quarantine due to the ongoing Ebola outbreak. That facility could open tomorrow. This is ABC News.
4: Here's a look at your local and state news. The U.S. Department of Agriculture Farm Service Agency in Toole County is accepting applications for the Emergency Conservation Program to address damages from lack of water due to drought that occurred in 2026. ECP provides cost share and technical assistance to producers to restore farmland to pre-disaster conditions following a qualifying natural disaster. ECP sign-up ends on June 18th. Approved ECP applicants can receive up to 75% of the cost of the approved restoration activity with a maximum cost share of $500,000 per natural disaster event. ECP cost share assistance can provide advance payments for up to 25% of the total allowable cost for all ECP practices before the restoration is carried out. The advance payment must be spent within 60 days. Producers who lease federally owned or managed lands, including tribal trust land as well as state land, are eligible to participate in ECP. Bear Paw Development received a $1.25 million plot tourism grant for the city of Havre that they have been working on for a couple of years. This Friday, Havre residents will have another opportunity.

0: designs for this project. Sarah Strissel with Bearpaw Development tells us more.
1: And what Sandbell is doing, because we're at the tail end of the plan, is they're going to kind of double up on the Art Alley celebration, and we're going to have a table there, and we're going to have two different styles that we want people's input on to see what we want the look to be.
0: The Highline Arts Council Art Alley event takes place the night of Friday, May 29th in downtown Haver.
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3: 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Michigan's 69-63 win over UConn. There's still plenty of noise about how the Wolverines bought that title. Somehow cheated. 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
2: 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Your Weather Command forecast. Today, mostly sunny. 20% chance of late afternoon thunderstorms. High in the lower 90s. East wind up to 5 miles per hour. Tonight, mostly cloudy with a 20% chance of thunderstorms in the evening. Partly cloudy after midnight. Low in the upper 50s. East northeast wind 5 to 10 miles per hour. Tomorrow, partly sunny. 50% chance of rain showers with slight chance of thunderstorms. High in the lower 90s.
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0: Time now for my Facebook friend of the day, and today it is Jill Watkins Michko. She shares this: if you have to force it, leave it. Relationships, friendships, yoga poses, perfect ponytails, just let that stuff go. Couldn't agree more. If you have to force something into existence, maybe it didn't need to exist in the first place. Thanks for that, Jill. Really appreciate that little word of wisdom posted on my Facebook page.
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0: If you are planning a family vacation, let's say maybe you're going to one of the big theme parks, you're going to Disney or you're going to Universal Studios, something like that. Experts are saying, because, you know, if you go to Disney, you could spend like a month and a half there and still not do everything. So what they're saying is you've only got a finite amount of time, so do less. Don't overschedule your vacation. Because you know that's what's going to happen. It's like, okay, we're only going to Disney World once. So we got to do all the things. We got to do this. We're going to spend about 3 hours here. Then we're going to do about 2 hours here. Then we got to do lunch. And then we're going to do this and this. And then for dinner tonight, we're going to do. And then tomorrow, we're going. It's like, no. Take some time and just enjoy your vacation. Don't overschedule. Do less while you're on vacation. I know it's a radical idea, but I think you're going to be able to make so many more memories and enjoy it a lot more if you do less.
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15: Your Weather Command forecast. Today, mostly sunny. 20% chance of late afternoon thunderstorms. High in the lower 90s. East wind up to 5 miles per hour. Tonight, mostly cloudy with a 20% chance of thunderstorms in the evening. Partly cloudy after midnight. Low in the upper 50s. East-northeast wind 5 to 10 miles per hour. Tomorrow, partly sunny. 50% chance of rain showers with slight chance of thunderstorms. High in the lower 90s.
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0: There's Ava Max and Forever Young. Chuck D here. Thank you so very much for taking us to work with you today.
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1: ABC News, I'm Michelle Franzen.

0: Secretary Scott Bessent confirming that negotiating teams have made progress. That could include reopening the Strait of Hormuz. The president, though, and Iran's leader have not signed off. ABC's Karen Travers has more.
1: The big sticking point potentially still could be the issue of sanctions being lifted on Iran. The president was pretty clear yesterday in that cabinet meeting that he does not want to see that relief, but Bessent did not explicitly rule out that that was part of the discussions right now with Iran.
0: New data signals the economic strain for Americans due to the ongoing conflict with Iran and rising oil and gas prices. The Commerce Department figures show inflation is up 3.8% from this time last year. Health officials sounding the alarm on the Ebola outbreak. Africa's CDC says there are now 1,077 suspected cases and 246 suspected deaths in the Democratic Republic of Congo. This is ABC News.
2: Haver's annual Living History Day is this Saturday, May 30th. Haver Beneath the Streets is one of the attractions that's participating. Manager Christy Owens explains what will be special about these living history tours.
3: This is something that we are putting together with volunteer help, and we have some rooms that they'll be doing some talking in, maybe some skits, and we'll also have, you know, some things that people look forward to every year as well as the treats down there.
2: Other attractions participating include the following: the H. Earl Clack Museum, Fort Assiniboine, Wapichugan Buffalo Jump, and Haver's Historic Homes District on Sunday. The Montana Board of Crime Control has announced that its Youth Justice Advisory Council will meet via Zoom on Wednesday, June 3rd from 10 a.m. until 2 p.m. You can find the agenda and supporting meeting documents on the Montana Board of Crime Control website. The public is invited to attend this meeting, and if you would like to attend, you must pre-register by Friday, May 29th at 5 p.m. Visit MBCC at mt.gov to receive meeting instructions and links. Mogo Moringa LLC is voluntarily recalling specific lots of its Mogo Moringa capsules after discussions with the U.S. Food and Drug Administration regarding a possible salmonella contamination concern. The product is packaged in a white bottle and sold online through authorized channels. Independent third-party laboratory testing was conducted on retained samples from the affected lots, and no salmonella was detected. The company is proceeding with this voluntary recall as a precaution and in coordination with the FDA while the agency continues its evaluation. Consumers who have product from the affected lots are recommended not to use the product and to dispose of it immediately.
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2: 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And now, your Weather Command forecast. Tonight should be partly cloudy with a slight chance of thunderstorms in the evening, lows in the mid-50s, east winds 5 to 10 miles an hour, shifting to the north after midnight. Friday should be sunny in the morning, then partly sunny with a 40% chance of thunderstorms in the afternoon, highs in the lower 90s, and northwest winds up to 10 miles an hour. Friday night has a 40% chance of precipitation, lows in the mid-50s, and northeast winds gusting up to around 25.
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0: to take this moment to thank your boss for playing us in your workplace. It's the best decision they've ever made. Besides hiring you, of course.
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0: now for today's most awesome person on the planet Earth, and actually it's a location. It's Lowe's in Abilene. There's this guy named Clay. He's a 35-year-old Air Force veteran. His knees are really jacked up, so he's got a hard time moving around, so he has a service dog. He went and applied for a job at this Lowe's, and not only did they hire Clay, they also hired his service dog, Charlotte, as well. So now Clay's got a job, and so does Charlotte. I just love that. My most awesome place on the planet Earth today.
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0: don't even have a James Bond actor. There's no movie in the works. However, there are odds for popular singers now that just might be the next voice of the James Bond movie. Olivia Dean is currently the betting favorite. She's at the top, followed by Ray, Lana Del Rey, Dua Lipa, Harry Styles, Oasis made the list, Chapel Rowan, Charlie XCX. They're all, I guess, in the running. If you want to lay a bet, you can do that right now. Odds are, right now, Olivia Dean, your front runner, but we'll see how that goes as we get closer to a new James Bond movie, if there's going to be one.
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12: And now your Weather Command forecast. Tonight should be partly cloudy with a slight chance of thunderstorms in the evening, lows in the mid-50s, east winds 5 to 10 miles an hour, shifting to the north after midnight. Friday should be sunny in the morning, then partly sunny with a 40% chance of thunderstorms in the afternoon, highs in the lower 90s, and northwest winds up to 10 miles an hour. Friday night has a 40% chance of precipitation, lows in the mid-50s, and northeast winds gusting up to around 25.
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0: 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We've been certified as the number one hit music station and the winner of this year's All Your Favorite Songs Award. Here, have another.
1: Just saying, Alexa, enable KRYK one time. Then hopefully Amazon won't change again. And all you say is, Alexa, open KRYK.

0: In the Ebola outbreak in Central Africa to continue, the Trump administration, in a call with reporters, confirming it's setting up a 50-bed temporary facility in Kenya to quarantine any Americans who may have been exposed to Ebola abroad. This is ABC News.
1: On Wednesday, during his 56-county tour, Montana Governor Greg Gianforte visited Northern Montana Healthcare to highlight the importance of boosting the rural healthcare workforce and to meet with recent graduates of the Certified Medical Assistance Apprenticeship Program. In partnership with the Montana Department of Labor and Industry Registered Apprenticeship Program, NMHC launched the CMA program as the first of its kind in Montana. Recently, the program celebrated the graduation of its first cohort of 11 apprentices. Currently, the center has 5 active apprentices participating in the program, completing thousands of hours of on-the-job training and educational coursework to receive national certification. Governor Gianforte was quoted as saying the following, quote, "Our healthcare providers and job creators add vibrancy to our communities and help make Montana the best place to live, work, and raise a family. The 56-county tour is the best opportunity to hear directly from Montanans on their priorities," end quote. Tuesday evening was the deadline for independent and minor party candidates to submit signed petitions to county election administrators across Montana, triggering the process for election officials to verify signatures and certify the total numbers to determine if candidates may appear on the November general election ballot. During Montana's candidate filing period, 6 candidates filed as independent. 1 for U.S. Senate, 2 for U.S. Representative, and 3 for state representative legislative seats. County election officials will continue verifying signatures received by Tuesday's deadline and must submit the candidate petitions to the Secretary of State's office by June 1st, which is when the Secretary of State's office will conduct its review for the necessary statutory requirements. The deadline for the November general election ballot to be certified is Thursday, August 20th.
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1: And now, your Weather Command forecast. Tonight should be partly cloudy with a slight chance of thunderstorms in the evening, lows in the mid-50s, east winds 5 to 10 miles an hour, shifting to the north after midnight. Friday should be sunny in the morning, then partly sunny with a 40% chance of thunderstorms in the afternoon, highs in the lower 90s, and northwest winds up to 10 miles an hour. Friday night has a 40% chance of precipitation, lows in the mid-50s, and northeast winds gusting up to around 25.
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0: Olivia Rodrigo. Okay, a few moments ago, we heard from Lady Gaga. We also heard from Adele. Let's see, Gaga appearing on the big screen a couple weeks ago in The Devil Wears Prada 2. Adele going to be making her acting debut coming up later on this year. Yeah, she's in a movie called Cry to Heaven based on an old Anne Rice novel. Look for that in the fall.
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We'll take care of the rest. 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

0: Okay, today, National Hamburger Day. What constitutes the perfect burger? Now, we are all going to have different opinions on this. For me, I like a medium well. Yeah, it's hard for me to bite into a hamburger and see pink. Just psychologically, I'm like, it's not cooked. Of course, I don't want it well. I don't want a hockey puck. I want it anyway. Cheese, naturally. Ketchup, no thank you. I'm not a fan. Maybe a little barbecue sauce. Oh, buddy. Lettuce, tomato, onion, pickles. Ugh, no. Ugh. Is it just me or does the flavor of the pickle just overwhelm everything else on the burger? I don't know. Maybe you're a pickle aficionado. If so, that's fine. No judgment. I just, again, no thanks. So the perfect burger on this national, are you having hamburgers for dinner? It's almost like, well, now I have to, because that's all I'm thinking about on this National Hamburger Day.
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13: And now, your Weather Command forecast. Tonight should be partly cloudy with a slight chance of thunderstorms in the evening, lows in the mid-50s, east winds 5 to 10 miles an hour, shifting to the north after midnight. Friday should be sunny in the morning, then partly sunny with a 40% chance of thunderstorms in the afternoon, highs in the lower 90s, and northwest winds up to 10 miles an hour. Friday night has a 40% chance of precipitation, lows in the mid-50s, and northeast winds gusting up to around 25.
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0: 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Well then, try this one on for size.
1: Say, Alexa, enable KRYK. And from that day on, whenever you say, Alexa, open KRYK, you've got a best friend forever.

0: experience. And we just had a very experienced all-conference type libero in Bailey Egan. So that was important to inject those experienced players into this group.
1: In her time as a Gila Monster, she was named to the NJCAA Player of the Week, also named to the ACC AC First Team All-Conference, All-Region, and Libero of the Year. Every year, Montana State University Northern Lights Basketball hosts a youth summer camp. This year, the camp begins on Monday, June 1st, and will take place every Monday until July 6th. Lights basketball head coach Sean Hughes has created ways to make the camp challenging and fun while teaching the important aspects of the game.
2: Typically, each year, as an example, the first night is a no-dribble night. And so it's a lot of our drill work is stuff that's moving without the ball and making reads and that kind of stuff. And then when we get into the playing, it's being able to play without having to use a dribble. And so we push them a little bit, but then we let them have fun in the competitions and stuff. And so it's a little bit of both where they've got some freedom, but there's some boundaries to the freedom.
1: The league is for grades 4 through 12, with age groups being divided into leagues. Grades 4 through 6 is youth league, 7th through 9th is intermediate league, and 10th through 12th is the high school league. The camp charges $140 per participant and has a max of 40 participants per age group. The summer league includes prizes and a reversible jersey that every player can take home at the end of the camp. Find out more about the camp on this story at our website on HighlineToday.com.
3: State championship weekend starts today in track and field, softball, and tennis. The Havre High track and field teams will be at the Class A state track meet in Laurel. The Havre Lady Blue Ponies open up play at the state Class A softball tournament in Hamilton with an 11 a.m. matchup against Frenchtown. At Havre High Tennis at the state Class A tournament in Hardin, Chinook High School track and field at the Class B state track meet in Missoula, while the Sugar Beater tennis teams will be in Missoula for the state Class B tournament. Havre North Stars baseball will be playing doubleheader action on Sunday, first pitch 1 p.m., on the road against the Fort McLeod Royals. 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

0: 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And now, your Weather Command forecast. Tonight should be partly cloudy with a slight chance of thunderstorms in the evening, lows in the mid-50s, east winds 5 to 10 miles an hour, shifting to the north after midnight. Friday should be sunny in the morning, then partly sunny with a 40% chance of thunderstorms in the afternoon, highs in the lower 90s, and northwest winds up to 10 miles an hour. Friday night has a 40% chance of precipitation, lows in the mid-50s, and northeast winds gusting up to around 25.
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0: 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The difference is our music is better. Like this.
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2: 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With new media broadcasters, I'm Joshua Weiss. Today we sat down with Emily Mayer, chair of the Fort Assiniboine Preservation Society, as well as Caroline Tuss, manager of the H.O. Clack Museum in Wapichugan Buffalo Jump, to discuss Living History Day this Saturday and the events surrounding it.
3: We're going to be celebrating Living History Day out at Fort Assiniboine this coming Saturday. We're, of course, giving tours out there, as well as there will be Native American dancers and there will be vendors. The Boy Scouts will be out selling a lunch as a fundraiser for them. The Black Powder Shooters will be out there with their antique firearms. And Ron Smith will be there as well, dressed as an authentic uniformed cavalry soldier on his horse. I believe his name is Cash. That's always a hit. And then there's going to be some people serving as riders out there as well. And of course, The interpretive center will be open. You can go in and see our small but very neat museum on the inside of that building. And then also apartment number 3 will be open for people to go in and see what the officers lived in when they were out there, especially what was then Lieutenant John Pershing, who later became General John Pershing and the leader of the Allied forces during World War I. So we have all kinds of things going on out at Fort Assiniboine this weekend, and we hope people come and see us. At 10 o'clock in the morning, I will be giving a tour of old downtown Haver. At 2 o'clock in the afternoon, I will give the Victorian Homes tour of the Haver Residential Historic District. At 5 p.m., I will be doing History Among the Headstones, the sampler tour. Some very interesting stories that some people might know about, and some people might not know some of the stories that are up there.
2: Next, we sat down with Caroline Tuss of the H.O. Clack Museum to discuss their events for Living Earth Day, including the Wapichugan Buffalo Jump.
4: So the H.O. Clack Museum will be open our typical hours of 1 to 5 p.m. at our normal pricing, because we'll be putting a little more emphasis on Wapichugan Buffalo Jump this year. So we will be open for some extended hours up at Wapichugan from 9 a.m. until 3 p.m. with tours all throughout the day. But we are a little bit different this year because we will be having unguided tours. So for the first time in probably over 15, almost 20 years, people will be able to enter the site and kind of guide themselves at a discounted rate. We will also be featuring some demonstrations, educational demonstrations, from the Buffalo Center coordinators at Ani Nakota College, coming and visiting us from 10 to 2. If I have that right, and they will be up at the top of the jump, available to anybody for free to come and learn a little bit more about the bison and their significance to Plains Native

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1: ABC News, I'm Dave Packer. Even as Iran and the U.S. traded new strikes today, Iranian negotiators reached a tentative agreement to extend a ceasefire, but President Trump and Iran's supreme leader have yet to sign off. ABC's Ian Pannell.
2: I think it's important for people to remember that what we're looking at here is not an actual final deal to end the war. It's pushing back the ceasefire by another 60 days, possibly lifting some of those restrictions in the Strait of Hormuz and the withdrawal of the U.S. naval blockade.
1: Inflation hitting its highest level in 3 years. The Personal Consumption Expenditure Price Index, the Fed's preferred inflation gauge, rose last month to 3.8%. That's up from 3.5% in March. Crews say they've now recovered 6 of 9 workers missing and presumed dead after that caustic chemical tank rupture at a Washington State paper mill. The National Park Service says rescuers are trying to reach 4 climbers by helicopter who fell on Alaska's Mount McKinley, North America's tallest peak. This is ABC News.
3: Havre's annual Living History Day is this Saturday, May 30th. Havre Beneath the Streets is one of the attractions that's participating. Manager Christy Owens explains what will be special about these living history tours.
4: This is something that we are putting together with volunteer help, and we have some rooms that they'll be doing some talking in, maybe some skits, and we'll also have, you know, some things that people look forward to every year as well as the treats down there.
3: Other attractions participating include the following: the H. Earl Clack Museum, Fort Assiniboine, Wapichugun Buffalo Jump, and Havre's Historic Homes District on Sunday. The Montana Board of Crime Control has announced that its Youth Justice Advisory Council will meet via Zoom on Wednesday, June 3rd from 10 a.m. until 2 p.m. You can find the agenda and supporting meeting documents on the Montana Board of Crime Control website. The public is invited to